0: because they teach me Pilates or whatever. There's just these two total hot girls, uh-huh. and like, they just have the best camel toe.
1: Is that what you would?
0: Hey, bro.
1: Is it to seduce them?
0: Yeah.
1: No, okay.

silence in your heart, in your breath, in your forest. 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Teens out on public places are playing rose sound. Sunrise, the rain's gone.

0: Hey, yo!
1: 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I'm ready for this shit right now. Hey, yo. Try to explain to me why 80% of our own are just meant to be. Feeling the other 20% and explain to me who really has the control

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They've been varnishing the woodwork for 44 centuries. Nature is naked, acrobats bathed in blood. There's a beast of prey on the threshold of pleasure there. And a giantess, sea priestess beckoning the passers by. Do not lose sight of the sea.

myself in a bath of blood. I had breakfast with a sea priestess, whose sizzled S's are escaping gas from the sea floor. The sea priestess lays on a bed of nails. 27 lead soldiers at her head. The sea priestess is escaping gas. The grass grows, is turned to gas. Gas fired from a gun. Herbal hydrogen. If it goes any faster, there'll be an astral disaster. If it goes any faster, there'll be an astral disaster.

We spent the rest of the time pissing tiny diamonds, passing the time, wondering whether we should walk down the same path that had introduced us to the valley the day before. I was woken 3 times in the night and asked to watch whales listening for earthquakes at sea. I've never seen such a strange sight before. Somehow, I think the soft verges of insanity and the hard shoulders of reality point past signs here. It's probably a lack of poor visibility. There's something special in the S's that the rocks on the seashore make.

trees, been out in the sun for thousands of years walking along. The women stuff themselves with collagen and other animal remains. I don't think we'll stay here long. As soon as the ships have been rebuilt, we'll be out of here to the sun.

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The first thing we saw was several Egyptian Aztecs arriving from Norway. Here, all nature is naked. We watch acrobats bathing themselves in blood. Over the archway, there is a beast of prey on the threshold of pleasure. And a giantess, sea priestess, beckoning the passers by. She calls me. Do not lose sight of the sea. She hisses. 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

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And you don't have to be like an Oreo cookie, brother. 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

0: And it's a typical Adelaide January summer morning, being very hot, and the temperature is forecast to be 40 degrees. So this means we're unable to go into the national parks because of the risk of bushfires. But we still want to go birding. Where can we go? Well, we've decided we'll go down to a flora reserve near Victor Harbour, the Nangawunka Flora Reserve. And this small reserve has gum trees with lots of native shrubs. But most importantly, it has a pond with a bird hide opposite. So this is a great birding opportunity to get close views of our local birds as they come in to drink.
1: What a beautiful morning, chicken still yawning,

And we know this is a field for scientists and technicians, the people who have learned to control and manufacture coatings and coloring agents, printing inks, varnishes, lacquers, dyes, finishes, and textile colorings to help beautify everything around us, wherever the eye falls, and to make that beauty permanent.

Today, I have declared myself to be a subject of the will of the people. Too long have my studies and research been for my own pleasures and deception. Civilization needs the minds of its people. My first project

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My poor, poor, beautiful machine. What have I done wrong? Where have I failed you? But give up? Never. Not as long as there are souls imprisoned in the dark light. Not as long as a whisper of life clings to my body. There will be freedom in the holes. All will hail the new machine. Yes. Yes. I think I've got it now. There. The spark leaps to life. The golden age quivers on the brink of creation. Live. Live, my machine. Live, my savior. You have my breath. You have my dream. My dream.

the cucaracha, the cucaracha, sing no matter where you are. The cucaracha, tie it on your guitar. It's much better, better, no, it isn't all better. But it has to say, but it isn't that to do that same, and no. But it to do, but it to do, but it to do, but it to do, but it to do, but it to do, but it to do, but it to do, but it to do, but it to do, but it to do, but it to do, but it to do, but it to do, but it to do, but it to do, but it to do, but it to do, but it to do, but it to do, but it to do, but it to do, but it to do, but it to do, but it to do, but it to do, but it to do, but it to do, but it to do, but it to do, but it to do, but it to do, but it to do, but it to do, but it to do, but it to do, but it to do, but it to do, but it to do, but it to do, but it to do, but it to do, but it to do, but it to do, but it to do, but it to do, but it to do, but it to do, but it to do, but it to do, but it to do, but it to do, but it to do, but it to do, but it to do, but it to do, but it to do, but it to do, but it to do, but it to do, but it to do, but it to do, but it to do, but it to do, but it to do, but it to do, but it to do, but it to do, but it to do, but it to do, but it to do, but it to do, but it to do, but it to do, but it to do, but it to do, but it to do, but it to do, but it to do,

When we think about lies, we think about cheaters, deceivers, con artists, anything in that vein. But the main thing that they have all in common is fear.

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Bid 'em in. 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Can I hear three? Step up, gents, take a good look, see. 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She's young and right, make a darn good breeder. Bid 'em in. She's good in the field, she can sew and cook. Strip her down, Roy, let the gentleman look. She's full up front and ample behind. Examine her teeth if you got a mind. Bid 'em in, get 'em in. Here's a bid of three from a man who's thrifty. 325, can I hear 350? Your money ain't earning you much in the banks. Turn around, Roy, let 'em look at her flanks. Bid 'em in. 350's bidding, I'm looking for four. At $400, she's a bargain, sure. Four is the bid, 450. Five, $500, now look alive. Bid 'em in, get 'em in. Don't mind them tears, that's one of her tricks. 550's bidding, who'll say six? She's healthy and strong and well-equipped. Make a fine lady's maid when she's properly whipped. Bid 'em in. Six, 650, don't be slow. Seven is the bid, gonna let her go. At seven, she's going, going, gone. Pull her down, Roy, bring the next one on. Bid 'em in, get 'em in, bid 'em in.

the property burning in your eyes, in riots that are more than riots, are insurrection with lootings. Lootings that are more than lootings. In this in

0: We want the president.
1: It is a
0: man. We want it. Man. We want to see the real criminals put into jail. Man. Man. Not Nazi-ocracy.
1: Congress of fools.
0: Put into jails.

So every day at 5 o'clock I run down your street to your block, and up 5 flights of stairs